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1: Coming up now, something else that always gives us a great deal of pleasure, friends. It's the chance to do one of your favorite sacred songs for you. And tonight we hope you'll hum along with us as we do one titled, When God Dips His Love in My Heart.

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She's headed west of Dallas, the stockyards, ma'am. With her favorite bells on and a sparkle in her smile. Cold heart, she's been hanging on for a while. Well, that dawn's about to turn some fells in that cowboy crowd. Take a chance and dance to a song you picked out. Might even find one to hang on for a while. Knowing her. Oh, I know that heartache all pretty swell. By 9 o'clock, she'd be deep in that cheap well. And when that bus hits her all just right, well, Lord have mercy, there's a wild side. Oh, I'm just praying I can make it to a South Texas sunrise without drowning myself with these banquets on ice. 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

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Running around the stockyards with no thoughts of me. Searching for something she won't find. I love no more, no longer mine.

fire, and it burns, burns, burns. 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
1: Gene Vincent and the Blue Caps. Buddy Knox and Jimmy Boyne. Chuck Willis, the father of the school. Johnny Burnett. Louis John. 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Warren Smith. Dickie Doo and the Don't.
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Now, this here's a story about the Rock Island Line. Well, the Rock Island Line, she runs down into New Orleans. There's a big toll gate down there, and you know, if you got certain things on board when you go through the toll gate, well, you don't have to pay the man no toll. Well, a train driver, he pulled up to the toll gate, and the man hollered and asked him what all he had on board, and he said,

0: Down to Rock Island Line, she's a mighty good road. Rock Island Line, it's a road to ride. Rock Island Line, it's a mighty good road. Well, if you ride, you got to run it like you find it. Get your ticket, that's a station for the Rock Island Line. Oh, cloudy in the west and it looked like rain. Round the curve come a passenger train. Northbound train on the southbound track. She's all right, I'll leave it, but he won't be back. Well, the Rock Island Line, she's a mighty good road. Rock Island Line, it's a road to ride. Rock Island Line, it's a mighty good road. Well, if you ride, you got to ride it like you find it. Get your ticket, that's a station for the Rock Island Line. Well, I may be right and I may be wrong, but you're gonna miss me when I'm gone. Well, the engineer said before he died, there were two more drinks that he'd like to try. Conductor said, what could they be? A hot cup of coffee and a cold glass of tea. Well, the Rock Island Line, she's a mighty good road. Rock Island Line, it's a road to ride. Rock Island Line, it's a mighty good road. Well, if you ride, you got to ride it like you find it. 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